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It's 24 hours on BFBS, the Forces station. Stick around on Forces Live. We're off to Catterick Garrison next to hang out with the Royal Ancestors.

0: Craig, myself from Beyonce at BFBS, the Forces Station. The latest offering from Niall Horan is awesome. Have you heard it? It's called Taste So Good. I'll play it for you after this from Jonas Blue and Rise.
1: We're gonna ride, ride, ride, ride, rise till we fall. 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